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Welcome to the show. Appreciate you tuning in on this Monday evening. Great music lined up for you all show long. Man, I'm excited to bring you this music. We got some good stuff you're going to hear all week, actually, man. But tonight, yeah, some good, good music. Hey, you just heard from my cat, Peter White, tune called Talking About Love. Coming up this hour, we're going to hear from Spaceship. Listeners' request for some Object Heavy and my cat, Miles Gilderdale. We also going to hear from Stacey Kent, Bob James later in the hour, that hot new tunes from Gabriel, Mark Hasselbeck, and Blake Aaron. We're also going to hear from Spiral Gyra, and I'm going to try to squeeze in a classic tune by the late, great Wilson Pickett. So it's time for us to get back to the music. Evening moves a little smoother right here. Welcome to the Monday edition of Easy After Dark, where the rhythm stays low and the soul stays open. Coming up, I got Kayla Waters, a tune called Bountiful. We are St. Louis's only home for smooth jazz, jazz, R&B, and blues. 88.7, The Sound.

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0: 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My cat Miles Gilderdale with Remind Me. Shout out to Acoustic Alchemy. Yeah, the fellas, they were in the States touring. And they had a great show over at the City Winery. And great stuff. Hey, check it out. 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If you don't know, we are a community radio station. 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We'd love to hear from you. Let us know what you think. Coming back after this break, Bob James, Gabriel, Mark Hasselbeck, and more. We're 88.7 The Sound.
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Gabriel Mark Hasselback with Swizzle Stick. Hey, we're going to keep the music flowing right along right now. Here's Spiral Gyra. This is called Ariana. Whether you're on the road, on the couch, or just watching the night roll by, welcome to Easy After Dark. I'm your host, Eric Easy E, and we are 88.7 The Sound.

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88.7 The Sound, the latest from Neil's Joy and Pain, their rendition of Frankie Beverly and Maze's classic tune. Before that, we heard from Blue Nights with Night Flight. Coming up this hour, we're going to hear from Philippe Sace. I got some Sade coming up for you. Steve Cole with his latest. Later in the hour, we will hear from Ryan Lavalette, that hot, hot tune from Athea Renee. Greg Manning and Kirk Whalum all straight ahead this hour. So let's get back to the music right now. Here's Riley Richard. This is Captivate Me. Tonight it feels a little different. Maybe it's supposed to. That's because there's no better company than good music and quiet nights. We're 88.7 The Sound.

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1: One of the things I really love about this format of music, it is the perfect soundtrack for a workday. You can put it on in the background and it's smooth without being sleepy, and it doesn't really distract from whatever you're doing in the day. As we like to say, it's hot on the bottom and cool on the top. 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

0: 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Marvin Cockrell and Focus with BLT. Hey, we're going to take a fast break. I'm coming back with some more great music. But a quick reminder, don't forget, every Friday at noon, there's the St. Louis Music Minute with my cat, Joe Mancuso. 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That's St. Louis Music Minute with my cat, Joe Mancuso, every Friday at noon, right here on 88.7 The Sound. Coming back with some Ryan LaValette, Althea Renee with that hot, hot tune, and more.
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but still I'm a fool to hold you. Such a fool to hold you. To seek a kiss, not mine alone. To share a kiss, the devil.

And once again, these words I'll have to say. I'm a fool to

88.7 The Sound. From 1958, the great Billie Holiday with I'm a Fool Toward You. We're going to keep the music flowing right along right now as Greg Manning and Kirk Whalum. This is called Jolanda. Thank you for tuning in and riding along with me tonight. Appreciate your company. We are 88.7.

88.7 The Sound. Paula Atherton with Right on Time, her latest. Before that, 480 East with Cinco Cinco Seis. Coming up this hour, we're going to hear classic tune by request for Marvin Gaye. We also have Roy Hargrove, Eric Darius. Later in the hour, we're going to hear from some Boney James, Third Force, Brian Culberson featuring Eric Marienthal, and a classic tune from Olita Adams. So let's get back to the music with my cat St. Louis's own, Mr. Mark Harris II. This is his latest tune called Cold Summer. Keep that mood exactly where it is, because we're going a little deeper. Don't move. We are

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0: 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Matt Marshak with Harlem River Drive. Hey, check it out. Got to take a quick break, but before I do, just a reminder to you that check us out on social media, Facebook, Instagram, all that. Yeah, because we let you know who is coming to St. Louis. Artists that are playing, St. Louis-based artists. Every weekend, I post it on Facebook. And so make sure you go out and follow us, man, and support live music, whether it's St. Louis-based artists or national artists. I mean, we got some great people performing. We got Just In Time, a St. Louis-based artist group, rather, that's going to be playing. We got Althea Renee coming July 11th. Yeah, check out our social media. It's all over the place. And thank you for supporting live music. Coming back with Boney James, Third Force, Vincent Ngala, and my cat Brian Culberson. We are 88.7 The Sound.
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88.7 The Sound, Third Force with Time for Wonderful. Hey, we're going to keep the music flowing right along right now. I have my cat Vincent Ngala. The name of this tune is called Shadow Dancer.

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88.7 The Sound. My Cat Patrick Lamb with Horizon Line. Before that, Damian Escobar with Symphony of Romance. This hour, coming up, some more great music. We're going to hear the latest from Hill Street Soul. Great classic tune in just a few minutes from the great John Coltrane. Also, we got the latest from Judah Seeley. We got the lovely Miss Pamela Williams up. And a man that will blow the roof off of a joint. I'm talking about St. Louis's own Mr. Jim Manley with a new tune coming up this hour as well. So let's get back to the music right now. It's Lee Rittenour. This is called Color Writ. Nice and easy. That's how we do it around these parts. That's a way of life for us. Easy After Dark, 88.7 The Sound.

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88.7 The Sound, Stanley Clark with Just Cruisin'. I'm going to just let the music keep cruising along right now. Here's the latest from my cat, Judah Seeley. This is called Gravitate.

88.7, The Sound, from 1952, Thelonious Monk with Humph. Hey, we're going to keep this music flowing right along right now. Here is St. Louis's own with his new joint, A Bad Man on the Trumpet. I'm talking about Mr. Jim Manley. This is called Summer Ride. Sit back, relax. It's St. Louis's evening soundtrack. Easy After Dark, 88.7, The Sound.

88.7 The Sound. Chris Standring with his latest called All the Good Times. Before that, Jacqueline Joyner would Turn It Up. This hour, in a few minutes, we're going to hear from the Jazz Holdouts. We got Aaron Stevenson with a brand new one. Reagan Whiteside's dropped a new joint I got for you, and we'll play in a little bit. Also, later in the hour, we got my cat Ollie Silk, Skinny Hightower, and Alex Parchment. We got the JT Project, the lovely Miss Carol Albert, and a request for some Terrence Trent D'Arby. So let's get back to the music with St. Louis's own, the late, great Montez Coleman. This is called Peaceful Journey. Thank you for tuning in and chillaxing with us, 88.7 The Sound.

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88.7 The Sound, Charles Mingus with Dizzy Moods. We're going to keep the music flowing right along with the latest from the lovely Miss Reagan Whiteside. This is In Love Reimagined. The sound of good company, St. Louis's Soundtrack After Dark.

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88.7 The Sound, the JT Project with Overdrive. Hey, my time is up. I want to say thank you guys so very much for tuning in and hanging with me. A couple of quick things, 618-650-4887. We'd love to hear from you. That is our listener comment line. Let us know what you think about the station, what you like, what you don't like. We want to hear it all. 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That's your way to help out the station and keep us viable for another 60 plus years. And we say thank you ahead of time. Hey, I'm going to get out of here. I appreciate you guys hanging with me all evening. Tonight had that after hours feeling, intimate, relaxed, and smooth all the way through. Thanks for being here with me tonight. I'll see you tomorrow, same chill time, same chill channel. Until next time, stay smooth, stay soulful, but most of all, stay easy after dark. We're ending tonight's show with the lovely Carol Albert, her tune called City Walk. We are St. Louis's home for smooth jazz, jazz, R&B, and blues. 88.7 The Sound. I'm Eric Easy E Smooth, and I am

That was Young Gun, Silver Fox with the song Just for Pleasure. And before that, you heard the Surefire Soul Ensemble with the song Don't Trip. Thank you so much for tuning into WSIE 88.7 The Sound. We are your NPR music station broadcasting from the campus of SIUE in Edwardsville. And coming up next, we've got Rick Braun right here on 88.7 The Sound.

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That was Nicholas Cole with the song Greenlight, and before that you heard Tom Scott and the LA Express with the song Nunya. 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

That was Tom Braxton with the song Ruby J, and before that you heard Liz Wright and Brandy Younger with their song Your Love. Thank you so much for tuning in to WSIE 88.7 The Sound. We are your NPR music station, broadcasting from the campus of SIUE in Edwardsville. And coming up next, we've got Naked Rock Flight and Nathan Jacto right here on 88.7 The Sound.

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0: That was Green Earrings by Steely Dan, and before that you heard Randy Brecker with the song Hot Sauce. 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

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The sound.

That was Lisa Adeo with the song Still Never Enough. And before that, you heard Randall Clark with the song Ashland. 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And coming up next is one you probably already know by Otis Redding.

That was Adam Hawley and Everett Harp with the song Electric, and before that you heard Brittany Atterbury with the song Nostalgia. Thank you so much for tuning in to WSIE 88.7 The Sound. 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And coming up next, we've got Pieces for a Dream right here on 88.7 The Sound.

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That was Falling in Love by Mindy Abir, and before that you heard Give Me the Reason by Luther Vandross. 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

the lonies can do that. You listen to this cat. It's a dance your feet approve. You can make your body move. The lonies can do that. You listen to this cat. You don't have to know how.

That was Jason Peterson Delaire and Chris Kamazi with the song Playground, and before that you heard Cameron McRae with the song Listen to Monk. Thank you for tuning in to WSIE 88.7 The Sound, and if you tune in every Friday night from 7 until 10 for the Friday Night Jazz Jam, you can hear some of St. Louis's top DJs spinning a wide variety of music, from jazz to R&B to light hip-hop, world beat, funk, and beyond. 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Coming up next, we've got some UNAM and Kevin Mahogany.

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Good morning. We are your NPR music station. We are WSAE St. Louis. And I hope everybody is doing well, especially with the extreme heat we've been having. So make sure to stay hydrated and stay out of the heat if you can. But right now, I want to get you back to the music. So here is Open the Door by Michael McDonald here on WSAE 88.7 The Sound.

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That was Maputo Nights by Eric Darius, and good music needs good people. 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

0: This is guitarist and composer Lawson Rollins. 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
1: 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You know, there's a lot of tasty ingredients that make the sound so good. 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

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Only man I know get arrested. Why would this face? Look at absolutely.

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That was In Love Reimagined by Reagan Whiteside, and this rhythm, this vibe, it's here because of you. Keep it going at wsie.com/support. Now, I could only wish I was as smooth as this person's music. Here is Too Smooth with his song Double Deuce here on WSIE 88.7 The Sound.

0: Hi, this is guitarist Niels, and my biggest musical influences are probably bands like Earth, Wind & Fire, Chaka Khan, and Al Jarreau. 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

Giving St. Louis the Blues on Monday afternoons is the Blues and Soul Patrol with the Soul Selector Tom Papuray every Monday afternoon from 4 until 7 exclusively on WSIE. And now, the name of this next artist is very fitting because it's a summer, it's hot, and a lot of people are wanting to take a dip in the pool. This next artist is Cannonball Adderley with their song The Sidewalks of New York here on WSIE 88.7 The Sound.

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0: This is Nancy Kranzberg, and this is State of the Arts, right here on WSIE 88.7, The Sound. We've got Gina Grafos. We keep changing your title, but you're kind of boss of this.
1: The more titles, the better. I will welcome them all. So I'm the chief curator and the director of visual and literary arts for the foundation.
0: For the Kranzberg Arts Foundation.
1: Yes.
0: And Brandon Anschultz.
2: Hi, Nancy. And I'm the director of studios and galleries for the foundation.
0: All right. And you said galleries. There are lots of them.
2: Oh, yes, there are.
0: Why don't we just start out by listing them?
1: The original, the one and only Kranzberg Gallery at the corner of Olive and Grand is where it all started. And the growth into the Darkroom Gallery, which is our lens-based photography gallery within the Grandel. Hilo Gallery is at 3301 Washington. That includes a cafe with delicious blueprint coffee. Mm-hmm. The listening room that takes literary arts to the next level with all sorts of different programming, including our High Noon series. And then Sophie's Artist Lounge is where the cool people are. And that's where we have the home base of the Walls Off Washington, and also thinking about how large format street art can come within the walls to be elevated as art. We also have the Kranzberg Arts Foundation Gallery at the St. Louis County Public Library Clark Branch that has an incredible amount of work in it. And Legends Gallery, which is 3318 Washington, which is where all of the legends are showcased and elevated for their art.
0: Right, and you got a bunch of shows up. But Brandon, why don't you take a turn and just tell us what's up in a couple of these galleries?
2: We sure do. At the Hilo Gallery, we have Artists First, which is an organization. And that show runs through September the 13th. And at the Kranzberg Gallery, we have a really awesome exhibition called Armoring by the artist Greta Collier. And that runs until August the 2nd.
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We are St. Louis's home for great jazz, smooth jazz, blues, easy R&B, and so much more right here at WSIE. That is Ollie Silk on the keys with his new one called Yes, Sir. And before that, we heard Aretha Franklin, the Queen of Soul, doing one of my favorites from 1968. That was Think. I'm Jason Church in with you this afternoon. Happy Tuesday to you. You don't have to think. We're going to play the fantastic music right here for you. We've got Charlie Parker on the way. Also, the new one from Aaron Stevenson. David Benoit teams up with Jeff Lorber. Also, the Barquets and Mario Biondi coming up as well. Right now, from here in St. Louis originally, here is Al Caldwell on the bass with Family on WSIE 88.7 The Sound, St. Louis's NPR Music Station.

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0: Yeah, a little Latin flair there to wrap up that long set of music. That is Mario Biondi with his rendition of Rio de Janeiro Blue. And then before that, we also heard David Benoit and Jeff Lorber with Boarding Pass. Charlie Parker did KC Blues from 1951. Erin Stevenson with her new one, Say Something. And we started out that set with the Bar K's from 1967. That was Soul Finger. You hear the difference? 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Coming up, Kayla Waters on the keys and also Acoustic Alchemy from their 2001 release Art with Two A's. That's coming up in about 30 seconds on WSIE.
1: Hi, this is jazz flutist Kim Scott. 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

It's your break from the noise right here at WSIE 88.7 The Sound with Miss Kayla Waters there on the piano. That is her new song called Bountiful. And before that, we heard from Acoustic Alchemy from their 2001 release Art with two A's, of course, for Acoustic Alchemy. That was Flamoco Loco. And the 2026 WSIE Music Series rolls onward. It's coming back again on Saturday, July 25th, over at Herald Square Outdoor Amphitheater at the Press House in Collinsville from 7 until 9 p.m. It's the Hard Bop Messengers. They're coming back, and they're going to be celebrating hard bop jazz style of the music of 1967. We're talking about the Summer of Love. It's going to be a fantastic set of music. I've already seen the lineup and all the songs that they're going to play. We'll just let you know that there's going to be some Marvin Gaye and Tammy Terrell in there. There's going to be one from the Rascals. There's going to be some Fifth Dimension. It's going to be awesome. So make sure you come on out and join us again. That is Saturday, July 25th at Herald Square Outdoor Amphitheater in Collinsville at the Press House, 7 until 9 p.m. with the Hard Bop Messengers. There's a suggested donation of $10 per entrant, and all of that money goes to help support WSIE. So great night of music, great cause. Come on out and join us. Let's get you back to the music. We've got Stanley Turrentine coming up, also Gil Johnson's latest, and right now here's Special Effects featuring Chiele Minucci on guitar from 2020. This is Mr. Marzipan on WSIE.

WSIE 88.7 The Sound. That's the first song from that guy in quite some time. So very appropriately titled The Phoenix from Huge Groove right there. And before that, it was Basha with Cruisin' for Bruising. I know Robin Boyce absolutely loves that song. I do too. That was a big, big hit back in 1989. I'm Jason Churchin with you this afternoon. And coming up, we've got Randy Scott, also the new one from Brian Jackson with Lisa Fisher, Ben Tankard, Gabriel Mark Hasselbeck, and St. Louis's own Starwolf coming up as well. Right now, here's Stuart Hamm on the guitar with The Memo from the year 2000. And it's right here on WSIE 88.7 The Sound. We are St. Louis's NPR music station.

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1: We'll play it. 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

0: That's the title track from their 2024 release Tropical Disco. That is Star Wolf wrapping up that long set of music. And before that, we heard Gabriel Mark Hasselbeck's new one, Swizzle Stick. We also heard Randy Scott on the saxophone with Joyride. Brian Jackson featuring Lisa Fisher. Boy, oh boy, that's a great version of an old Gil Scott-Heron classic. That was Home Is Where the Hatred Is. And we started out that set with Ben Tankard on the keys and his version of Just Like Music. And this music needs good people, and you're one of those good people, yes. 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Coming up, we've got Niels on the guitar as he does a great cover of one originally from Frankie Beverly and Mays, and also Ben Williams on the bass. That all starts in about 30 seconds, so don't go anywhere. It's all right here on WSIE.
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0: WSIE 88.7 The Sound, as promised. That's the new one from Niels and his cover of Joy and Pain. And before that, it was Ben Williams from 2015 with Half Steppin'. I don't know if you've heard just yet or not, but we've got a new listener comment line here at WSIE. I'm very excited about that because this is something I've wanted to try to do for a long time. And thanks to our IT folks over here at SIUE, it has finally come to fruition. If you'd like to let us know what you think about this radio station, if you want to make a request, if you just want to call and say hi, you can do that on our new listener comment line at 618-650-4887. Now, the reason why that's cool is because it's 618-650-4887. There you go, right there. We'd love to hear from you. Give us a call. Let us know what you think. Coming up, Marcus Anderson's new one, and right now here is Cecile McLaurin-Salvant with If a Girl Isn't Pretty on WSIE.
1: Girl isn't pretty like a Miss Atlantic City. All she gets in life.

Thank you. You all don't know really what that song is about. You all are, I'm sure you're all very good looking out there. And

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It is the 5 p.m. hour. That is Steve Cole with his new one called Knockout. And before that, it was the Bill Evans Trio from 1960 with Autumn Leaves. I'm Jason Churchin with you. Glad to have you alongside for the ride home or whatever you might be doing. We've got some fantastic music lined up to keep you company. We're going to hear from Cheryl Benteen, of course, from the Manhattan Transfer, one of her solo tunes. Also, Walter Chatman's new one, Boney James, Althea Renee, and Santana on the way as well. Right now, here is Mark Harris II, his big hit from last year in 2025. This is Summer 1986 on WSIE 88.7 The Sound, St. Louis's NPR Music.

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0: such a great tune there. That is Santana going back to their first album from 1969. That is Treat, wrapping up that long set of music. Before that, it was Althea Renee on the flute with her new one, El Fuego. 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Also, we heard Cheryl Benteen on the vocals with What Is This Thing Called Love? Walter Chatman did Good Times, and we started out that set with Boney James on the saxophone and Slide from 2024. 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As I mentioned earlier this afternoon, this is the end of our fiscal year today, and we would really appreciate it if you'd pop on there and help us end the year strong. 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On the way, we've got Paula Atherton's new one and Al Jarreau, the late great vocalist. He's going to be coming up in about 30 seconds on WSIE. 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

It's your break from the noise right here on WSIE 88.7 The Sound with Paula Atherton's new one called Right on Time. And before that, it was Al Jarreau on the vocals with Mornin' from 1983. Giving St. Louis the blues on Monday afternoons, it's the Blues and Soul Patrol with the soul selector Tom Papa Ray. That's every Monday afternoon from 4 until 7, exclusively right here on WSIE 88.7 The Sound. We've got the Temptations on the way, also Jerez with his new one, but first here's Trombone Shorty from 2022. This is Come Back on WSIE.

That's the new one from sax man Eric Darius with Maputo Nights. And before that, we heard guitarist Adam Hawley with Just Dance. I'm Jason Church in the last hour of my show this afternoon, and we're going to do it upright. We've got some great stuff on the way, including Demetrius Neighbor's new one, also Bill Withers, some Third Force, Tom Braxton, and Three Central from here in St. Louis. But first, here's Luis Salinas on the guitar from 1996. Here is Santa Cruz on WSIE 88.7 The Sound, St. Louis's NPR music station.

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0: That is our very own 3 Central from here in St. Louis from 2023. That is their tune called Always You. Also, before that, it was Third Force with their new one, Time for Wonderful. Tom Braxton did Canyon Dreams. Also, Demetrius Neighbors with Chosen, and we started out that set with Lovely Day from Mr. Bill Withers. 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

That is Mr. Patrick Lamb on the saxophone with Horizon Line here on WSIE. And before that, it was Dr. Billy Taylor with Picture This. Be sure to tune in every Saturday morning from 9 until 10 for the Financial Cafe with Larry Lexo and his crew for sound financial information. It's on every Saturday morning on WSIE 88.7 The Sound, 9 o'clock here on this wonderful radio station. Well, it's about time for me to step aside. I've got Easy After Dark coming up next. He's going to take care of you from 7 until midnight. And I'm going to leave you with the new one from Reza Khan here in just a few minutes. But first, here is Sun Ra from 1968. This is Saturn on WSIE 88.7 The Sound. I'll talk with you tomorrow.

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This is WSIE 88.7 The Sound, Edwardsville, St. Louis.